can sit by the river in the shade of a tree. I can sob when I'm lonely. I can sing when I'm free. And I know that the river wants to listen to me.

Woke up Sunday morning and I thought that I could sing, but I can't. No, I can't. Woke up Sunday morning and I thought I heard bells ring, but they don't, and they won't.

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Got a letter from my sister and she's still writing trash, writing trash, top 40 trash.

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We're doing everything on 30 IPS, are we? Ah, that's why we're running out of tape. So we can get the hiss clearer. Okay. Two, three, four.

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Oh, I'd love to go out fishing in a river or a creek, but I don't enjoy it half as much

The holistic beauty isn't gender specific. The only thing feminine about me is the sentence by Clive Christian. One would think that I was trying to find religion, but God body don't stop the true religion. The truth is

Listen, everybody, because I'm talking to you. Jesus is the only one can carry you through. Now you better get ready, because I'm telling you why. Jesus is the coming from his throne on high. Many are the weary, the lone and sad. They're gonna wish they hadn't done the things they had. Now how you gonna feel about

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But what's the use to leaving that you've been redeemed? Heaven is even better than a miser's dream. I think about the trouble you save some soul. I tell

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So honey, keep on smiling through, just like you always do, till the blue skies drive the dark clouds far away. And would you please say hello to all the folks that I know

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And it was Paul who sang to her and spoke to her from different tongues to let her know just how popular she was in the world.

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He's not much on looks, he's no hero out of books.

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He'll never know. All my life is just despair. But I don't care when he takes me in his arms. 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

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Why is it we question missions shouldered long before? In the spiral of evolution, I see myself reflected in my kinfolk and natural patterns universal. It's to this rebirth that I agreed, so no man's allowed to depreciate what I'm building, not even me.

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Is the algorithm where instinct goes to wither until a soul's purpose is reduced to nothing but marketable slithers? Captured inside, self-contained, 3 to 4 frames. Now you can go figure. 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

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Choose the ball, and you join your mother in death. You don't understand my words, but you must choose. So, come, boy. Choose life or death.